Another one busts the dust. Ow! Another one busts the dust. Hey, hey! Another one busts the dust. Ow! Another one busts the dust. Hey, hey! Another one busts the dust. Ow! Another one busts the dust. Hey, hey! Another one busts the dust.

by Freddy told me everybody slide. DJ is spinning, I said, my. Flash is fast, flash is cool. Francois, c'est pas, flash ain't no juice. Bye-bye, Freddy told me everybody slide. DJ is spinning, I said, my. Flash is fast, flash is cool. Francois, c'est pas, flash.